0: 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Your location 113 Stony Hill Road, going to be the group home there. 20-year-old female has a large knot on her head. As a result of banging her head intentionally, exhibiting self-harming behavior and expressing such. Again, that's 113 Stony Hill Road. We have a PD in the room.
1: Thank you from headquarters. I'm going to have you guys handle that. I got medic trees crew split right now.

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0: Please, I'll have you on scene and clear. 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
1: Engine 5 responding to 93 Rock Mall Ave. Caller reports seeing smoke coming from the wooded area. No fire at this time.
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0: Receiver, are they able to give any sort of update on the patient's condition besides unresponsive?
1: Hearing that it's a possible death.
0: Receive, thank you.

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0: identify the firearm? 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
1: 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I can't let the man where I'm at the end.
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1: Thank you.

command to TAC 6. Engine 8, 1, and 4. Truck 2, and 1. Rescue squad. District Chief 2. Respond to 175 St. James Avenue. Structure fire.

Command 2, TAC 6, engines 8, 1 and 4, trucks 2 and 1, Squadron Chief 2, responding to 175 St. James Avenue in the 8th District. 911 caller reports a fire on the second floor. House is evacuated.

0: 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We'll be investigating.
1: Truck 2 engine 8 on scene, 2.5 wood frame, nothing showing, investigating.
2: Jim, we're wrapping the hydrant on Westminster and St. James. 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
0: Hydrant, we're going to receive Westminster and St. James.

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0: 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Structure fire.
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1: 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Engine 1 is on scene at St. James and Westminster. We're going to take the hydrant for engine 8.
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0: Central to Station 1, Rescue 1, Rescue 1, respond 61 Cooper Street, Agawam West, Alpha Wing, room 117, bed A. For the 63-year-old female with a wound to her lower leg, currently bleeding and causing her extreme pain, she is currently on blood thinners. 61 Cooper Street, Agawam West, Alpha Wing, room 117, bed A.
1: Roger.
0: Responding. Rescue 1 and route 2124.

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Yeah, that's what we are. Fire is knocked down. You're shutting off power to that area, holding all companies.

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0: All right. 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
1: At this time, as stated, we have the fire knocked down, power shut off to the building and to the solar system. Companies will continue to operate.
0: Receive command. It's also the 10-minute mark.
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0: At this time, companies are picking up. I think an electrical fire here at 175 St. James Ave. I'm going to be transferring commands to Engine 8.
1: It was an electrical fire. Command is going to be transferred to Engine 8.
0: Deputy is also moving up.
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0: 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Take your response to 3 Tamar Drive. The 3-year-old male who woke up with a cough, conscious and alert.
1: Fire alarm going off. No signs of fire. Power just went out. Station 14, 22 Main Street for the fire alarm sounding.
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0: 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Also clear from St. James.
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0: that's
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0: 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All North Brookfield Fire, you're at the back in quarters. 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
0: Yeah, this individual at 9 Maple Street is now deceased with a active DNI. Could you send an officer up so we could process the death?
1: Thank you.

0: future engineer.
1: Go ahead, for engineer.
0: Yeah, Gap, if you will. I had them shut the power off their house down in the basement. Speaking with Arson, it has no damage to the electrical system. But just restore their power before taking off.
1: Received. I'll let them know that they can restore the power prior to take, once we hand over the structure back to them.
0: Received.

Dispatch, Medic 7, Medic 7, 19 John Street, it's 19 John Street. PD on scene, requesting EMS for an eval.

0: 对。
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0: Go ahead.
1: Jenny, truck 2 back in service. That's going to be a structure fire, 175 St. James. The house been released for the homeowners. The house been ventilated. We metered the house for any CO. Everything's clear.
0: That was a structure fire. The house has been released to the homeowners. It has been ventilated and metered. The house is clear.
1: Engineer, the fire alarm. Thank you. Yeah. Also, be advised that the power was shut off to the house. The fire did not have anything to do with the power from the house, and we advise the homeowners to they can turn it back on.
0: Tell the homeowners that they can turn it back on.

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1: B-R-I-E-N.
0: Thank you.

0: Yeah, Chief, we're going to go ahead and regen. Is that cool?
1: If you need it, are you with the... Are you doing front of the station?
0: Yes, sir. I just wanted to make sure that you didn't have any other companies or anything out of service at the moment.
1: Receive. Go ahead.
0: Come on. NJ's going to be out of service for regen. Chief, who's been notified?
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0: 55, Falcons Road. A163, 2055 Calkins Road, that's 2055 Calkins Road for the 101-year-old female. Fall possible with injuries. Caller is outside, unable to get inside at this time to get to her. Again, that's 2055 Calkins Road at 2233. Four.
1: Pedigree is pretty clear. 2-5 turn over to the officer.

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You're on 363 Main Street in Indian Orchard in the area of the Gulf gas station. Is there a car versus motorcycle with possible injuries?

I alarmed to A163. Can you repeat that message, please? It was unreadable. Three, six.

0: Fire alarm to A163, can you repeat that message, please? It was unreadable. He is on scene at this time. Break. Station 20, stand by for the drone. Attention, 3 years fires, respond 2855 Calkins Road, that's 2055 Calkins Road for the 100-year-old female. 12, possibly with injury. Caller was unable to get through at first, is now making entry inside. Again, that's 2055 Calkins Road at 2238.
1: They have entry.

0: 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I'll have an update for you here momentarily.
1: Receive Engine 5, have you on scene with PD? 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
2: I sent out tones and then immediately sent a cancellation tone. You can disregard whatever you heard.
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Evidence of yours coming to the area of 133 Donbury Road for the investigation. Callers reporting something, possibly a balloon, attached to the power line, and can see it's sparking.

0: June 2, Thailand.
1: Fire alarm sign, go ahead.
0: You can put us on scene. We're going to be investigating. What was the caller stating again, please?
1: June 2, heavy on scene investigating. Caller reported that they can see sparks coming from a wire. Looks like there might have been a balloon stuck in the power line.
0: And that came from 133?

States.

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1: Reference 2 and 49.

0: Ireland, Vanishing 2.
1: Be advised, we checked with the residents at 133. They stated they did not call. There is a balloon up there, but it's just near the light. It's not arcing.
0: So at 133, they say they did not call. There is a balloon up there near the light, but it is not arcing.

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0: Station 12, Station 12, 22 Pendleton Lane, 22 Pendleton Lane. So, male party, having abdominal pain, sweating, feeling like passing out. That's number 22 Lane. Male party, having abdominal pain, sweating, feeling like he's going to pass out.
1: 12 minutes, 2.
0: 12 minutes, 2.

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We have Cataldo on scene. They're saying that the vehicle is on its roof. The driver is extricated at this time.

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0: Medic 7. This car is going to be down over the embankment on the side.

1725, you can head over to Equal Blacksmith Road. That's 180 Blacksmith Road. It's going to be for an 85-year-old female party, feeling unwell, dizzy. She's reporting she believes she's having a stroke.

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Station 1, Rescue 1, Rescue 1, Respond 1, Santa Drive. There's a 79-year-old female who was released from the hospital yesterday after having surgery for an ostomy, having severe abdominal pain. 128 Channel Drive.

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it's Medic 1, Medic 1. 1237 Burnett Road, that's 1237 Burnett Road. Meal party stated that while eating, after he was eating, he's shaking, and now he's conscious and talking. Wants to be evaluated. And that's 1237 Burnett Road for the party. He had a pain while eating, was shaking, now conscious and talking.

That's 120 Elmore Ave. It's going to be for an adult male who fell down the stairs and hit his head, and he's also been drinking.

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Metro, Station 1, Engine 1, Station 2, Rescue 2. Respond to 67 Dogwood Lane, 67 Dogwood Lane, for the 67-year-old male party. 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

0: 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You can disregard. AMR is on scene.
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0: 40 responding, 404 Southwick Road.
1: 340 responding, 404 Southwick Road, lot number 30, 30.

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Palmer Tower. Stand by for the following tone for 1181 Park Street. Attention A163, attention A163, respond to 1181 Park Street. For the male party, feeling confused and has his hand shaking. Again, that is 1181 Park Street. Male party, feeling confused and his hand shaking.

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1: 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This would be 1 Ames Hill Drive. It's going to be on the campus for a 33-year-old male, difficulty breathing.
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1: Where is he?
0: Sir, the patient's complaining of stomach pain and cramping, saying it's radiating to the ribcage area as well. You want me to start ALS? Where is he? 21 and route 53 active.

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2: 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That's 21 O'Connell Street. It's going to be for a 27-year-old female with her heart racing.

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1: At 233. 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It's going to be apartment 233B. It's going to be for a 68-year-old female, difficulty breathing.
0: Receive, thank you.

0: 1073 Nassau Drive is going to be in the Tubes District for the water leak. Caller states that her water heater is leaking and is coming out fast. No sewage.
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1: 1, you're responding to 800 Hall of Fame Ave at the Hilton Garden. It's going to be for, in room 353 for a 66-year-old male that's not alert under the influence of alcohol. PD is on scene.
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1: Here, Teresa Tarantino is the absolute principal. Give her a phone call.
0: Tracy.
1: Just let her know it was a right wing hallway detector. 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

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Respond to 5151 Maple Street. Male, rectal bleed. State show, meet AFD in the back parking lot.

0: Central Rescue 2. Did you say we meet this party outside?
1: Okay, she said she'd be in the back parking lot.

0: left your suit. Party is in apartment 23, but says she's coming down.
1: Thank you. Stand by.

0: 4, truck 4. You're responding to 830, this 830 Liberty Street. It's going to be apartment 1 Alpha, the call came from. Caller states that her neighbor's alarm keep going off. Doesn't see any fire or smoke, but she smells coffee, she states. Caller stated that she would show you the apartment as the alarm is going off at.
1: Engine 4, truck 4 on scene, 4-story apartment block, nothing shown, we're investigating.
0: Received, engine 4, truck 4 on scene, 4-story apartment block, nothing shown, investigating.

0: 4 or 5.
1: 4.
0: Who was that? Who was calling for this?
1: Well, I'll be advised, we'll give the caller a call back, but it was apartment 181 Alpha where the call originally came from.
0: Received. We're talking to her now.
1: Truck 2? Your respondent is 42. That's 42 Waltham Ave. It's going to be apartment 116. It's going to be for a 60-year-old male, difficulty breathing.
0: Breathe.

0: Engine 1, you're responding to 52, the 52 Pearl Street, Columbia Apartment 4D, 4 Delta, for an electrical investigation. PD is also on scene. PD states that the caller says that they got some water into, think that there's possible water into the electrical outlet near the stove, and she possibly got electrocuted.
1: And you want to share if you find one else. Truck to the fire off.
0: So?
1: I'm back at service, AMR isn't here.
0: Receive truck to your back of service, AMR care to patient.
1: In service. We checked the entire building. The panel in the basement says all systems are normal. The tenant says that the alarms go off every 2 hours. Well, it's an apparent malfunction. She said she's going to call her manager to have him check it out.
0: Four truck four back in service. That's going to be a malfunction. System reads normal. Caller states that the alarms go off and on, is going to call the manager to have a look at

Following code for 1117.32. Attention A163, attention A163, respond to 1117 Thorndike Street for the 25-year-old female who is pregnant, can't stop vomiting. Again, that is 1117 Thorndike Street, 25-year-old female pregnant and cannot stop vomiting.

0: A163.
1: A163 on. The patient is going to be across the street from 1117 Thorndike. Said that she was walking to work.
0: Okay,

0: doing fine. We're going back to service. We shut the outlet, the breakers off. I advise the resident to leave them off until the floor dries and then turn it back on. Anyone's back in service.
1: Received. Engine 1, you're back in service. Breaker was shut off. Occupant was advised to leave it off until the water dries on the floor.

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1: Control 2, clear the wing. 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
0: 3-6, clear the wing at 5:30.

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Central Palmer Fire and A163, Central Palmer Fire and A163, respond to I-90 eastbound, mile marker 61 for the one car involved crash. Again, that is I-90 eastbound, mile marker 61, one car crash.

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Truck 3. 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
1: Right, you have 1, I'm clear from base state. Your own number is 4621-4621.
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0: Tower 2 from fire headquarters. Ladder 1 Alpha set off his panic alarm. Could you just confirm that that's accidental? 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
1: Yeah, I affirm accidental. He's all set.
0: The alarm's been reset.
2: Our alarm has that. Thank you, sir.
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Beyond Twin Interlock, 6 Time Cord Way, Bravo 3, possible cardiac problem, 66-year-old female. 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

0: 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Unsure if there are any injuries at this time. You will be staging in the area until police clear you. Again, that's 1051 Pine Street at 950.
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2: 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16, 16, 16, 16, 16, 16, 16, 16, 16, 16, 16, 16, 16, 16, 16, 16, 16, 16, 16, 16, 16, 16, 16, 16, 16, 16, 16, 16, 16, 16, 16, 16, 16, 16, 16, 16, 16, 16, 16, 16, 16, 16, 16, 16, 16, 16, 16, 16, 16, 16, 16, 16, 16, 16, 16, 16, 16, 16, 16, 16, 16, 16, 16, 16, 16, 16, 16, 16, 16, 16, 16, 16, 16, 16, 16, 16, 16, 16,

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1: Are
0: you on scene? Fire alarm to car 1-2. Looking for confirmation, do you advise you are on scene?
2: Negative, you can send me a response.
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0: 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Be a party who fell, transferring from car to wheelchair. Possible head strike.
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0: box, 49 Laurel Road, across the Mahimon Street in Waldo Circle. Emmanuel, may I have difficulty breathing?
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0: I don't hear you.

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1: 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We're sending one to Mercy with Nashville.

two districts and out of service at this time. 215 Bicentennial, 215 Bicentennial Highway, Anna Street and Coulier, your call. 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It's going to be at the 16 Acres Healthcare, third floor, room 311. 68-year-old female fell with her head and she's bleeding.

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It's going to be the store Target. The store Target, when we first recall. They're putting up a knock box and they want us to pick up a key.

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2: 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AMRD was parking lot B. PDD was apartment B as in Bravo. Second Road and Pine Tree Road, are you calling me for medical? 23 year old female having chest pain.

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1: Do you have a room number on the second floor? 6 Federal Cross.
0: The reporting party say the people should be on the first floor. 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
1: 3-6.

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0: me who responded to 380 Cody Street, 380 Cody Street, Burlington?
1: Answer to a fire alarm. We're headed there right now.
0: Do you have the lady on the phone? 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
1: Yes. We're going there now.

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0: All right,
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They advise a 60-minute ETA. Unknown at this time if there's anyone else in the facility. They're advising the Plymouth Station is a smoke detector above the SAA.

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0: 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Nothing showing from the exterior. 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
2: Detector activation due to dust in the basement. 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We're going to be clear returning in service.
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0: 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Am I staging for PD or is this all set?
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vomiting, altered mental. 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

0: Tower, Station 25, semi for a call. Medical emergency number 3 Jones Street. 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Respond to the medical emergency number 3 Jones Street. Repeating, that's number 3 Jones Street. 87-year-old male, weak, lethargic, tremors, just recovered from a fever. And that'll be turning right off of Brooklawn. And again, you're going to turn right or east on Jones from Brooklawn.
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0: Medic 2 is in route 3, Jones.
1: Receive medic 2, and you copied that last. It's going to be a right on Jones Street from Brooklyn.

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1: Matt Warren, can I respond to the Pride on Montgomery Street, 27 Montgomery? We have pity on scene with a elderly female that is, quote, not doing well.
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1939 Dickinson Street. Again, that is 979 Dickinson Street at the day program for 65-year-old female who fell and is bleeding from her head.

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0: 5, stand by for a medical, the common. Station 25, respond 269 Stony Hill Road, that's 269 Stony, the common. Golf 3108 for the 87-year-old female, that's dizzy.
1: That's 3.
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Apartment 203, in the 7th District. Medical.

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2: 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Again, that is 103 Division Street, apartment 203, for a 53-year-old female checking.
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0: 3. 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
1: 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Clear base, near turning.

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1: Fire alarm's on for Fort Pleasant Command.
0: Okay, you can terminate command. 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There's an apparent malfunction. We metered the home, we got zero readings, no smoke or fire. The key holder is on scene, so you reset the system.
1: The key holder is on scene, and they did reset the system.

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1: Yes, this is North Brooklyn Landmark, the source in Route 78, number entry.
0: Please see North, I have you in Route 78, 230.

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0: Affirmative, that's going to be Med 1 to Holyoke with Chapin.
1: Yeah, that's affirmative.
0: Red 7, have you cleared from Bay State? Your run number is 462946 29.

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9 and 8 and 12-1. Pardon Street, across to the Courtland Street and Willard Avenue. It's 3-4-5, I'm at the American International College. They're getting Zone 7 smoke detector, and I have the International Police phone number. I'm contacting them now.

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0: He's going to be transported 1 to base 8.
1: Where is he? 1 to base 8.
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2: 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You stay to the police.
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1: That's 36 Belmont Ave. Again, 36 Belmont Ave. First four front hall smoke detectors.
0: Really?

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2: Question A163, respond 85 Beacon Drive, that's 85 Beacon Drive for the 7-year-old female with a potential rectal bleed. Again, that's 85 Beacon Drive at 1321.

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0: 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A vehicle fire. Welcome to the PD. Canada Warehouse Point Department with Broadbrook Bridge Street, exit 45, on ramp. A vehicle fire.
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1: Cabin 3 from Med 30. 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Where would you like? 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
1: Yeah, 7 Avenue, full of light, working on ALS intercept.

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1: Engine 6, you and truck 1 are responding to 1401 State Street. Again, that is 1401 State Street. Caller's reporting a smell of gas in the building. They should be evacuating at this time. Unknown exactly where it's coming from.
2: Command 5-3, make
1: notification
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0: 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All companies are back.
1: DC's command is terminated. All companies are back.
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1: There, you're responding. Is the patient still feeding?
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3: Okay. Just for the correct address, it's going to be 91 northbound off ramp 45. Northbound off ramp 45.

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Truck 1 and Engine 2 respond to 146 Beekman Drive for the fire alarm, general fire smoke detector. 146 Beekman Drive.

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1: Well, Massachusetts Avenue, 112, Massachusetts Avenue, Westford Circle, and Wilbraham Road, your class from Detroit Medical. In front of this address, we got a 55-year-old male unconscious. Four. Two wires on. We got power lines. 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

0: passed on the Washington Street, apartment 210, 73-year-old female, diverticulitis, experiencing abdominal pain. 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
1: Can we have PD respond, please?
2: 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They're in route. 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

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I'll get you when you say it, Baymar.

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at Sumner Avenue, 405 Sumner Avenue, at the Sumner Avenue Elementary School, Fort Pleasant, in Long Hill. 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We got a 22-year-old male hit his head. He's 8 minutes, okay?

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0: 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That's going to be truck versus wire. PD is on scene.
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He was wearing black and blue per AMR.

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0: Engine 8, Bylon. We'll be back in service. We were canceled by Franco for his detail. 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Patient stable.
1: Hold on, the AMR is ETA 6 minutes, and you were canceled on home side. I'm able to hear you. Thank you, sir. Just advise on the ETA for AMR 6 minutes.

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It's going to be for a medical call. We got a male outside. Difficulty breathing. And just be advised, PD's also responding. I guess he's giving us a hard time.

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1: 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Have you remaining on the air?
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Respond to the medical emergency, number 34 Main Street, repeating a 34 Main Street Vantage at Hampton. Waiting for an 87-year-old male, renal complications, secondary to abnormal lab work. 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
1: Go to the building right now.
0: Okay, because AMR says they still have him on the phone and he's waiting for you guys. Give me 1 second.
1: Cop, we're on scene with PD. Looking.
0: We're on scene with PD looking for the patient. He's still on the phone with AMR.
1: The address, he's not in the library.
0: He'll be outside the library, sir. Outside the library?

0: fire, Southwest Police respond, 498 College Highway, from the Southwick Animal Hospital for a two-car motor vehicle accident. Possible injuries, there is smoke to be reported coming out from underneath the hood of one of the vehicles. Once again, 498 College Highway for the motor vehicle accident.
1: Advise, okay, because I got him on hold.

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1: You pull up in front of A3 in front of the white Subaru when you get here.

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1: Go ahead.
0: Back here.
1: Copy that. Hey, Mars, just pulled up.
2: Somewhat delayed to by disentangling ourselves here.
3: 577, copy.
4: Sir, starting to show up.
3: Read DC2, I have you en route to 85 for the Star Industrial Way. 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I have no call from the business itself indicating issues.
2: Received. 3 to 577, how did that come in? Did that come in from a private monitoring company?
3: That's affirmative. It came in from Rapid Response.

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1: Please, if you need any additional firefighters.
0: That's 30, that's 8, 3.
1: 30, that's 8, 3.

0: 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Her mouth won't stop bleeding. She has blood clots. 103, Leland Ave. I'll work on mutual aid.
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0: Well, you saw there's no injury. 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
2: 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You can recall responding to this.
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6: Yeah, sorry, not sure if I found out or not. We're in roof.
7: Okay, as in route now, 1442, Long Meadow, 12 Medic 2 is in route from Mutual Aid.

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1: Hello, Walmart 2, I'm on the air.

0: A3. A3 has three patient refusals, will be remaining on scene, available.
1: You see J3 with three refusals. Just to confirm, you need three numbers, correct? 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

0: Thank you, Ms. Senator.
1: James, 1271 St. James Avenue, Burnt in Richard Street of your cross. Motor vehicle accident. We got two cars, black Honda Pilot and a red Acura. The Acura is smoking and leaking fluids. There's no injuries at this time, but we got three children in the vehicle, 15-year-old, 4-year-old, and a 19-year-old crying.

0: on the edge of three. One Kirkwood Street. 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Give me 1 second. Kirkwood Street is a one-way street. Sumner Avenue, the limits of your car. We got a bus versus a pedestrian. The caller was at the end of the street, so she was on there. The kids were hanging off the bus. Not sure whether or not there's any injuries at this time, and the bus is actually stuck in that one-way street.
1: Three received,
0: we got PD involved also. They've been involved for 2 minutes now.

0: put his unnamed governor in Clipwood. No big yellow school bus in the emergency area.
1: Governor in Clipwood, receive. And there's no bus out there. All right, she said something about it indicating on the side, Connecticut bus or a 5-star. Yep, before I made it, she said it says 5-star on there or it says Connecticut bus on there. And I have you, I'm there in Clipwood, I'll advise AMR.
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0: Top Ranger 3.
1: 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It's going to be unfounded. We circled the area. No victim, no yellow bus. AMR circling the area also. No victim, no yellow bus.
0: Repeat, sir. 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

0: 1458.
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0: 91. Okay, they clear 1500.
1: Med 40 is going to be clear with a refusal.
2: Five seven seven Tower 1, we're back in quarters. Can we have traffic control?
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1: Engine 1's going to be clear. 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

Medic 1, 444 Montgomery Street, 444 Montgomery Street, Trinity Health. Mm-hmm. It's going to be the South Unit for a patient with deep and low pulse. Elevated

0: 1906.
1: We'll be on the scene at 91 southbound by exit 45 on ramp for a medical. You can start a East Windsor medic this way.
2: Just grab 2-1 time for Trinity. You know what you...
1: Okay, Roger, we'll get going.
0: First unit, want to have you on for Trinity. It's going to be the south unit. They did not specify a room number. You have national.
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0: Green Chain, on scene, two-story, brick apartment, nothing showing. Alarm is sounding, will be evacuated. What's up, one on scene as well?
1: Precinct 2-story brick apartment, alarms are sounding, nothing showing, and truck 1 is also on scene.

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0: Can we give you several calls, sir? 1666 Main Street, 1666 Main Street, Hamden Street, and Lyman Street are your calls. We're also getting in front of 1150 Main Street. We got a dirt bike that was involved in a vehicle fire. It's in the middle of the road there, not near no structure or anything like that. It looks like a moped. It is blocking the intersection there. The subject actually jumped on another bike and took off.
1: That's no longer Steve. We do have a light header. We'll be out there. There's going to be a car fire. Update to follow. We'll be operating.
0: Okay, so it's going to be a car fire. Receive. Arthur 3, Arthur 6, receive.

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1: So, my drivers.

0: base 8 returning.
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2: So they've been notified, we received the answering system, and she said she was going to send someone out. 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

0: 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We'll be here for a few with PD. Wayne Farson.
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0: 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You're going to have national.

0: through the fire alarm.
1: There's a call number. Also, 91 southbound, car versus motorcycle, prior to 45. 91 southbound, prior to 45, car versus motorcycle.
2: Southbound 445.
3: Did you back in service, sir?
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0: spot. I'll be in here.
1: Where is he?
0: West Point in front of Broderick and Twinder Ambulance, I-91 southbound. Just prior to
2: 25.
0: What is medical access?
3: Medical is on for retinas.
0: Yeah, any of those 838 responding?
1: Excuse me, Mr. Everyone, you're going to have National.

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2: G2 copies that, right?
3: Fire alarm to Station 25, you could head over to 911 Pinkham Road. It's going to be for a 70-year-old female party that's reporting she's unable to move, has been vomiting, feeling unwell today. That's 911.
4: Northbound, we're in the left lane. The accident's in the left lane, southbound, but we have units in the north lane, northbound lane.
5: Copy.

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0: Engine 5, engine 5. The area of Buckley Boulevard. Walking southbound down the hill. Male party bleeding from the leg, possibly fell. Again, engine 5, the area southbound from the leg, possibly fell.
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1: 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He's going to be looking for a transport to Noble Hospital. It's going to be a transport only. They're going to meet you outside.

Central to Station 1, Rescue 1. Take the response 2121 Meadowbrook Manor to the 66-year-old male on the floor. No reported injury. 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
1: No one's responding.
2: Received, engine 1, you're responding. It's going to be on the sidewalk outside for male laying down, unknown breathing status. Car 1, you're out on this.
3: Yeah, I'm seeing single story residential. That's Charlie, we'll be investigating as well as man.
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5: 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Can you send an ambulance down here?

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One 01 received.

0: 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Apartment 3B. 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
1: Rescue 1, we're going to be clear of the solicitor, and we're also going to be back in quarters.
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1: Hey, you guys were over here at 11 Wilbraham Road this morning, right? Was that due to construction?
2: Received engine 7 back in service.

0: It's 7 at dispatch, what's on scene?
1: 7 on scene. Engine 8 to 5-1. How did you receive this call?
2: There's workers on scene working on the system.
1: They're not currently here, but there's construction in the area.
2: Three feet.

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2: Where is it?

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1: No, we are all set. 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
0: Thank you.
2: Just be advised, this is going to be a dementia patient that has been missing from our house for a half hour. PD is actually transporting the patient to her house. We're going to follow and talk to the healthcare proxy to see if they want the patient transported or if they want a refusal. So we're still going to be on the call. We're just going to follow PD over to the patient's

0: firearms on the truck too?
1: Just an update. We're going to be going with AMR to the hospital so we continue out of service.
0: Receive truck 2, you are going to the hospital with AMR, continuing to be out of service.

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They're also looking to send him out at this time. And respond with PD and stage, Jewish Nursing Home, 770 Congress Street, room number 211, for the combative resident. Nursing Home is looking to send him out.

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1: 33 back course.
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Medic 3 is sent.

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0: Engine 3, you're responding to the area of 341 Allen Street. Again, that is 341 Allen Street. For a two-part NVA with one of the vehicles smoking.
1: Seventeen oh two.

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It's 7 River Mills Drive. River Mills assisted. It's going to be room 111A. Party fell yesterday, now experiencing all mental. Again, Met 3, 7 River Mills Drive, apartment 111A Alpha. Party that fell yesterday is now experiencing altered mental.

12, station 12. I-91 northbound at mile marker 3. I-91 northbound at the 3 mile marker. Requesting EMS and fire truck.

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1: Engine 8, you're responding to 76 St. James Ave. Again, that is 76 St. James Ave for a two-car NDA with muscle injuries.
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1: Station coverage. Due to a call on the highway at I-91 northbound for a car crash. First time of tone, 1714.
2: Highway.

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2: Where's he?

0: Engine 8, the fire alarm. Fire accident, AMR is on scene, tending to one patient that will be transported. Police are taking the report as well. We're going to remain on scene.
1: Evaluating one person, they will be transported. PD is on scene doing a report.

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1: Receipt, Med-7, have you cleared from Bay State? 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
0: Receipt.
2: Engine 7, you're responding to 74 Patton Street. Again, that is 74 Patton Street, apartment 3, Bravo, for 27-year-old female with chest pain.
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2: 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We'll be out evaluating. 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

0: 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Metal 690 Converse at 690 Georgetown for a meal party that fell outside. 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Approximately 20 feet.
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2: 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We're all on the highway, so if you're going to need additional personnel, then that's going to have to be yours.
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0: Medic 1, can I be here in front of you? G2 is going to be clear. What is the address on Commerce Street?
1: Where is your third request? 2690-690.
0: Yes, we're going to be here.

0: 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If you haven't already, can you please send PD to that 690 conference call?
1: Where is it?

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1: Not emergent for now. I got one that already going.
2: Slash hotties.
3: 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Rescue 2, we're on scene.
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1: 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We're going to be a little bit delayed.
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0: 2 Sergeant 5 from National. We're on arrival. We were told the back of the station. I'm guessing it's where the garage door is open.
1: That's affirmative. It's going to be over in the back. It's going to be a party that's under arrest.
0: Okay.

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1: 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Pardon, 302 Charlie, 302 C as in Charlie. 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

0: 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Looking for an ALS intercept, 78-year-old female, failure to thrive, having a diabetic emergency.
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0: Here is Bond with PD 550 Chickadee Street, 550 Chickadee Street, via Colonial Cafe. So, RP is reporting that he's very shaky. We also got another call, and it's probably saying that he's slumped over. He is awake and breathing at the time. 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
3: Turbo 4, 3. Station 16, 27, Mile 32, Department 3, 27, Mile 3, Department 3, 44-year-old female, possible diabetic issues, reading high. Again, that's 27, Mile 3, Department 3, at 1811, Donato County, in Los Angeles.
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0: Received. Truck 2, Charlie.
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0: 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Fire alarm testing with Squad Alpha. 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Squad Charlie.
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0: 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On arrival, Harrington. 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

0: 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Or are they still on scene?
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0: Clinic 1, 40 Meadow Street. That's going to be 40 Meadow Street. The party outside that was face down on the sidewalk is now sitting up. Possibly ETOH. Again, Medic 1, 4040 Meadow Street. The party that was face down on the sidewalk is now sitting up. Possibly ETOH.
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South Aspire, please respond to 1 Sawmill Park. That's number 1 Sawmill Park, room number 205, for an elderly female unwitnessed fall. It's going to be 1 Sawmill Park, apartment 205.

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0: 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Converse Street, EMS requested for a head injury after a crash. 12
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1: 12, medic 2, 12 engine 2.
0: Okay, 3, 12 medic 2, 12 engine 2.
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4: 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It's going to be 60 Cleveland Street, 60 Cleveland, across from this address for a male who passed out but is now awake.

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Central to Station 2, Rescue 2, take response 506, 506 Northwestfield Street, 95-year-old female, rectal bleeding.

0: Central to Station 1, Engine 1, take the response to the motor vehicle accident with injury. Suffield can still be on scene reporting two patients. I'll be working on mutual aid.
1: Oh, 286 Benton Drive, 286 Benton Drive, for a unwitnessed fall, saying that they have pain in both knees and their head.

0: And don't I have your note? 1948 in West Springfield Room.
1: In Silver, it's mapping out at Mid Silver Street right now.
0: Southfield and Silver, I have it put in the computer, Silver and Southfield, but it's right in the intersection.
1: Received.

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1: Are you going to be available for a medical alarm momentarily?
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0: 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A163PH, respond to 26 Anderson Street for the medical alarm activation. 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
1: 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Electrical box is sparking, a cell alarm came in.